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It's Russell Dickerson on 99.9 The Wolf. What's going on? I'm JDU and The Wolf at Night. My wife and I just started watching this new series on Netflix. It's called The Hawk, starring Will Ferrell, and that's really all I need to say. I think it's hilarious. Because Hudson Westbrook, his latest, it's painted you pretty on The Wolf.

0: Hey, it's Jad from the Wolf Wake Up Crew. Coming up tomorrow morning, more chances to tap the app for our Chris Stapleton and Zach Top Stop on our Country Nights and VIP Light Store. Another round of Wolf Up to see Billy Currington and Kip Moore this Friday in Bangor. And we still have that gas money on the line with Prowler's Free Fill-Up. Another chance to win it a little after 8 o'clock. That's tomorrow morning on the Wolf.
1: We got winners. We got losers. Chain smokers and boozers, and we got yuppies, we got bikers, we've got

There's Cody Johnson on 99.9 The Wolf. What's going on? I'm JD. So Jason Aldean said he knows Stella Lefty's Boston is going to be a hit. He said because his kids run around the house singing it. Here's Jason now. His latest, it's Don't Tell on Me on The Wolf.

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There's Kenny Chesney on Country 99.9 The Wolf. I'm JD with Wolf Nights, always setting you up with the best new country first. And this one, it's Jacob Hackworth. Here's What Took You So Long on The Wolf.

0: There's Stephen Wilson Jr. on 99.9 The Wolf. It's Gary. What's going on? I'm JD with Wolf Nights. My wife and I went grocery shopping on Saturday. We spent $115 and got almost three bags of groceries. That is crazy. We can't help you out with groceries, but how about $500 in free gas with Prowler's free fill-up? If you can guess the exact cost of Prowler's last fill-up down to the cent, well, you win the $500 in free gas courtesy of Magnolia Music, and your next chance to do that at 8 and 9 tomorrow morning with the Wolf Wake Up Crew. We've got more new country and the legends coming up next on The Wolf. Hang on.
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16: This evening, mostly clear and pretty comfortable out there. Temperatures overnight fall down into the lower 60s with increasing clouds after midnight. Tuesday, a mostly cloudy day, a cool day, highs only in the low to mid 70s, and a chance for rain late in the afternoon, especially during the evening hours where we could see some heavier rain Tuesday night. On Wednesday, a pretty humid day, highs near 80. However, there's a chance for some thunderstorms that could have some very heavy rain with them, so watch for those Wednesday afternoon. From Channel 8 meteorologist Ted McInerney bringing you Maine's total weather. 90.

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Zach Brown Band on 99.9 The Wolf. So Ella Langley's got a sold-out show July 30th in Guilford. If you want to go, we've got tickets. We'll give those away all day Friday. You're listening to Win. There's Ella now. It's Be Her. She told

Hey, it's Jad from the Wolf Wake Up Crew. Coming up tomorrow morning, more chances to tap the app for our Chris Stapleton and Zach Top Stop on our Country Nights and VIP Light Store. Another round of Wolf Up to see Billy Currington and Kip Moore this Friday in Bangor. And we still have that gas money on the line with Prowler's Free Fill-Up. Another chance to win it a little after 8 o'clock. That's tomorrow morning on the Wolf.

There's Jelly Roll on 99.9 The Wolf. So I guess Brad Paisley opened up about getting an invite to Taylor Swift's wedding. He said he took the invite personally because he said, if you're getting this, you mean a lot to us. Here's Taylor now. I knew it. I knew you.

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There's John Morgan on 99.9 The Wolf. I'm JD with The Wolf at Night. Always setting you up with the best new country first. She was at our last Nashville newcomer show and put on an awesome free show. It's Tori Rose. Here's

0: That's New Country from Ashley McBride. Her latest on 99.9 The Wolf. There's What If We Don't. What's going on? I'm JD with The Wolf at Night. So another free show coming up. A made newcomers night. It's going to be Wednesday, August 5th at Eric's Church in Windham. Starring local favorites Chase Jobe and Henry Lowry. Also, Jad's going to be there too. Hosting a special round of Maine trivia with the winner scoring a pair of tickets to go to Maine concerts for the rest of the summer. That's pretty awesome. Plus, Eric's Church is also going to raffle off a pair of Chris Stapleton tickets for his show at Fenway Park. Again, Wednesday, August 5th, starts at 7, Eric's Church in Windham, absolutely free. And of course, I got to thank our friends at Seacoast RVs and the Law Offices of Joe Bornstein. We've got more New Country and the Legends coming up next on The Wolf. Hang on.
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4: From the MB Tractor Weather Center, here's Maine's total weather from Channel 8.
15: This evening, mostly clear and pretty comfortable out there. Temperatures overnight fall down into the lower 60s with increasing clouds after midnight. Tuesday, a mostly cloudy day, a cool day, highs only in the low to mid 70s, and a chance for rain late in the afternoon, especially during the evening hours where we could see some heavier rain Tuesday night. On Wednesday, a pretty humid day, highs near 80. However, there's a chance for some thunderstorms that could have some very heavy rain with them, so watch for those Wednesday afternoon. from Channel 8 and meteorologist Ted McInerney bringing you Maine's total weather.

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Dustin Lynch right there, his latest, It's Easy to Love on 99.9 The Wolf. What's going on? It's JD Wolf Knights. Thank you for having us on. Here's Lainey Wilson, her latest, along with John Mayer on guitar. It's Phone Keys Wallet on The Wolf.

Hey, it's Jad from the Wolf Wake Up Crew. Coming up tomorrow morning, more chances to tap the app for our Chris Stapleton and Zach Top Stop on our Country Nights and VIP Lights tour. Another round of Wolf Up to see Billy Currington and Kip Moore this Friday in Bangor. And we still have that gas money on the line with Prowler's Free Fill-Up. Another chance to win it a little after 8 o'clock. That's tomorrow morning on the Wolf.

Jason Aldean on 99.9 The Wolf. There's whiskey drink. And speaking of drinking, a new study out is saying that drinking water with meals might make you eat more, not less, which I don't understand. If you drink a lot of water, wouldn't you feel fuller, quicker? I don't know. Here's Kenny Chesney. His latest, it's Carry On The Wolf.

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This is Shane Proffitt on 99.9 The Wolf. So your next shot to guess the exact amount of Prowler's last fill-up down to the Ascent happens tomorrow morning at 8 and 9 with the Wolf Rankup crew. If you guess exactly, then you win $500 in free gas, courtesy of our friends at Magnolia Music. This is Kevin Powers and Shaboozy. It's Move On the Wolf.

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Use the needle of your compass to sew up your broken heart. 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

street, holding out a hand to pull you back up on your feet. The ones that you've been dragging for so long, you're on your knees, you might as well be praying.

0: The latest right there from John Party. That's Boots Off on 99.9 The Wolf. What's going on? I'm JD with The Wolf at Night. So a lot of great shows coming up. And Billy Currington is teaming up with Kip Moore for a show in Bangor at the Main Savings Amphitheater this Friday night. If you want to go, we've got more tickets all day tomorrow. All right, just be listening to win. We've got more new country and the legends coming up next on The Wolf. Hang on.
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2: This evening, mostly clear and pretty comfortable out there. Temperatures overnight fall down into the lower 60s with increasing clouds after midnight. Tuesday, a mostly cloudy day, a cool day, highs only in the low to mid 70s, and a chance for rain late in the afternoon, especially during the evening hours where we could see some heavier rain Tuesday night. On Wednesday, a pretty humid day, highs near 80. However, there's a chance for some thunderstorms that could have some very heavy rain with them, so watch for those Wednesday afternoon. From Channel 8 meteorologist Ted McInerney, bringing you Maine's total weather. 90.

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There's Luke Combs on 99.9 The Wolf. I'm JD with The Wolf at Night. So a new season of The Voice kicks off in September. Riley Green is going to be a new coach, and I really can't wait to see how he does. And Kelly Clarkson, she's already talking trash. Here's Change My Mind on The Wolf.

0: Hey, it's Jad from the Wolf Wake Up Crew. Coming up tomorrow morning, more chances to tap the app for our Chris Stapleton and Zach Top Stop on our Country Nights and VIP Lights tour. Another round of Wolf Up to see Billy Currington and Kip Moore this Friday in Bangor. And we still have that gas money on the line with Prowler's Free Fill-Up. Another chance to win it a little after 8 o'clock. That's tomorrow morning on the Wolf.
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0: 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This time, we're highlighting a night of local artists with a special Maine-made newcomer night, starring Chase Jobe.
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0: And Henry Lowry. Plus, Jad from the Wolf Wake Up Crew will host a round of Maine-based trivia to get you tickets to Maine concerts throughout the rest of summer. And Eric's Church is raffling off a pair of Chris Stapleton tickets at Fenway Park. 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

There's Ella Langley, and she's got a sold-out show coming up July 30th in Guilford. If you want to go, we've got tickets for you. Your chance to win all day on Friday, all right? Here's Blake Shelton, his latest, Let Him In Anyway, on 99.9.

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1: This evening, mostly clear and pretty comfortable out there. Temperatures overnight fall down into the lower 60s with increasing clouds after midnight. Tuesday, a mostly cloudy day, a cool day, highs only in the low to mid-70s, and a chance for rain late in the afternoon, especially during the evening hours where we could see some heavier rain Tuesday night. On Wednesday, a pretty humid day, highs near 80. However, there's a chance for some thunderstorms that could have some very heavy rain with them, so watch for those Wednesday afternoon. From Channel 8 meteorologist Ted McInerney bringing you Maine's total weather.
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0: It's Hardy on Cafe Nashville. I am Jody Vandal, and it's also my favorite day. It's National Junk Food Day, giving us permission to chow down on pretty much whatever we want.
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on Cafe Nashville. I am Jody Van Allen. So Billy Joel says that he actually stopped writing rock music after his 1993 River of Dreams album. And he was aiming to protect his artistic legacy. Not sure if it actually worked, but he didn't do any more rock music. He did do a classical album and had a song in 2024 called Turn the Lights Back On. Here's Carly Pearce with Riley Green. Tomorrow.

0: Brought to you by Broken Bow Records, Carly Pierce with Riley Green. If I don't leave, I'm going to stay. On Cafe Nashville, I am Jody Van Allen. All right, Jody B., I know you're still kind of recovering from the exciting final moments of the final of the World Cup.
1: It was pretty exciting. We were up in Chicago. We were watching the final match.
0: Yeah.
1: And I spent most of yesterday recovering just from watching all the stories, because it was pretty astounding. There were so many stories from so many people on social media, all different platforms. We learned about Freddie from Germany, right?
0: Of course, yeah.
1: Erling Haaland, who was a striker for Norway. He even got a special tribute from the Muppets at the halftime show, right?
0: I think it's kind of cool.
1: Speaking of Haaland, we all saw the videos and some of the shots of him getting off the plane in Oslo at the airport, carrying this stuffed taxidermied raccoon holding a whiskey bottle.
0: Right.
1: So apparently he got that at a place called Wild Bill's in Texas, and it went for about $750, but they're apparently sold out right now.
0: Really?
1: Yes.
0: Yeah, okay, there you go. So, you know, someone like that grabs a souvenir, and therefore everybody wants to have the exact same one.
1: Well, he seemed like, firstly, formidable on the pitch, but also he just seemed like a goofball, and people related to that, right? He was a lot of fun, but congrats to Spain.
0: Here's Bailey Zimmerman on Cafe Nashville.

That's High Road on Cafe Nashville. I am Jody Vandal. And so the House has now passed the Common Sense Act. It's to eliminate that penny production altogether and introduce a new cash rounding system. So if the total ends in 1, 2, 6, or 7, you round down. 3, 4, 8, or 9, you round up. I guess it makes sense. Here's Zach John King. It's Get to Drink It on Cafe.

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1: him. Jeff and Ashley, I'm Jody Van Allen. So the Conjuring franchise is back and is expanding. A prequel titled The First Communication. It's set for release in September of 2027. More scary stuff. Here's Riley Green, Think As You Drunk, on Cafe Nashville.

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Party on Cafe Nashville. I am Jody Vanellin. So a 76-year-old woman in Pompano Beach at a retirement home, she got a new license plate given to her. It was SQZ-A55. That's a thinker. Think about it. What does it say? Squeeze what? Well, apparently she's going to keep it now. It was quite controversial. Brantley Gilbert, Good Damn. Sponsored by Wheelhouse Records on Cafe Nashville. You always

0: Bradley Gilbert, Good Damn, sponsored by Will House Records on Cafe Nashville. I am Jody Van Allen. All right, Jody B, a little collaboration between the NFL and Disney.
1: Not a little collaboration. This is going to be huge, right?
0: Yeah, right?
1: So this was actually announced at Fanatics Fest, and they are teaming up certain characters with each of the 32 NFL teams.
0: That's pretty cool.
1: For instance, you'll have Captain Hook as Tampa Bay Buccaneers, right?
0: That makes sense. You will have
1: Darth Vader as the Raiders mascot.
0: That works.
1: Wreck-It Ralph for the Giants.
0: Again, works.
1: Looks like you've got Ham from Toy Story for the Commanders, which kind of fits because they used to have, you know, people in the stands that would wear the pigskin snouts.
0: I guess so. I mean, it does. It's a stretch, I think, but it does work. Okay, but
1: what about Woody from Toy Story as the Cowboys mascot?
0: Well, he's got the star on his shirt.
1: And in that same vein, the Jets have Buzz Lightyear on their merch.
0: That makes sense, too. Yeah.
1: Let's see. It looks like Dr. Doom for the Eagles, which kind of fitting, right?
0: Of course.
1: Captain America for the Patriots. And Beauty and the Beast for Buffalo Bills.
0: I think it works all the way around. I can't wait to get mine for the Titans. Who will that be? Here's Taylor Swift. Bye.

That's Texas on Cafe Nashville. I am Jody Van Allen. So there's a 31-year-old from Germany leading a WhatsApp group called 1 Million Beers. There's 1,000.

0: This is Cafe Nashville.
1: What's up? It's Josh Ross, and this is my new song, Hate How You Look.
2: You look so good, and damn, that's why it feels so wrong. Girl, I hate how you look, moving on.
1: Hate How You Look is a song that reminds me of sometimes when you go through a breakup. It's always interesting to see somebody down the road, and sometimes they look a little better than when you left them.
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1: All the best from Music City. Cafe Nashville.

Kevin, his wife Jody Fallon. So there's a New York man being charged with receiving 27,000 payments worth over $1.3 million from 107 different class action lawsuit settlements that were paid out between 2022 and 2025. Now, the man admitted to using fake names attached to about 480 different bank accounts across 8 different financial institutions, all to collect the money. I mean, sometimes it's small, sometimes it's big. Either way, now he's charged.

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1: It'll be a while before this one goes from a little pup to the alpha of the pack.
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0: Blake Shelton, Old Red on Cafe Nashville. I am Jody Van Allen. So what would you do if your phone was flooded with 14,000 malicious calls a day and the only way to stop it was to pay? So apparently there's a guy who got 600 calls an hour for the entire day, extortion notes in the form of text messages, all that demanding he transfer money into an account to make it stop. Instead, he reached out to the police and changed his number. Man, could you imagine? That would just drive you nuts. Here's Chris Jansen, Fight for a Girl, sponsored by Harpeth 60 Records on Cafe Nashville.
1: Yeah, I've been sitting around, playing them haggard sounds, running them memories up, take me back to a square body truck. All my buddies all circled around, in an old city parking lot, and we thought we had it all.

0: That's Chris Jansen, Fight for a Girl on Cafe Nashville, sponsored by Harpeth 60 Records. I'm Jody Van Ellen and Jody B. Jones Soda. We all love it.
1: Yeah, they haven't been around for a while, at least in my area. But yeah, they're kind of known for their crazy creations, right? Sure. They had that whole Thanksgiving where you could buy a mashed potato soda. And I used to buy our girls when they were little, the Halloween, the little cans of soda that were like mummies, and it was like lemonade and spooky stuff and all kinds of weird creations. But yeah, they're back. They have collaborated with Crayola for anyone who ever wanted to taste what the crayons tasted like.
0: Oh my goodness. I think the kids actually know what the crayons taste like.
1: I know, especially the one called mac and cheese, right?
0: Yeah, they all eat them. At some point, a kid is going to put a crayon in their mouth.
1: Yeah, this isn't going to be limited edition. It is online while supplies last. So it includes six sodas inspired by the Crayola colors, including Razzmatazz, Sunset Orange, and Granny Smith Apple.
0: Well, there you go. And again, nostalgic for those toddlers.
1: Very nostalgic.
0: Here's Kenny Chesney on Cafe Nashville. Let's carry on.

Luke Collins, where the wild things are on Cafe Nashville. I am Jody Vallon. So Steve Buscemi now is set to star in the FX adaptation of a Far Cry video game franchise. No details yet on the plot of the show. Of course, it's going to stream on FX, Hulu, and Disney Plus internationally. Here's Dan and Che. It's Say So on Cafe Nashville. I got a call.

0: 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My new song, Easy to Love, is available everywhere now.
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2: 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Cafe Nashville.

Jordan Davis on Cafe Nashville. I am Jody Van Allen. Apple TV now unveiling the trailer for May Day. It's an action comedy set in the Cold War. It stars Ryan Reynolds. It's going to premiere on Apple TV on September 4th. Here's Luke Bryan, country and she knows it, on Cafe Nashville. Denim

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On Cafe Nashville, I am Jody Vail, and this poor Houston woman experienced an unexpected mishap when practicing her pole dancing at home. Apparently, she flooded two different apartments. She was on the pole. It came loose from the ceiling, struck a fire sprinkler, and of course, there you go, sprayed water everywhere. Her unit and her neighbors. She won't be practicing at home anymore. Here's Boots Off, John Parker.

0: Quick enough.
1: John Party Boots Off on Cafe Nashville. I am Jody Van Ellen. All right, Jody B, let's talk doomsday.
2: Well, a lot to say. A lot to say. Yeah, we finally have an officially released trailer for Avengers Doomsday. And after 11 years of playing Iron Man, right, a hero, we get to see RDJ, Robert Downey Jr., as the arch-villain Dr. Victor Von Doom.
1: I'm looking forward to this, but I want, like you said, I want to see Dr. Doom and not see Iron Man when I'm looking at him.
2: It's going to be a hard sell, but I think that's part of this whole storyline.
1: Okay.
2: So it's going to be interesting to see how they fit it in.
1: You know, either way, and it comes out to theaters in December?
2: December 18th.
1: Yeah.
2: And this week is San Diego's Comic-Con.
1: Yeah.
2: Like the biggest Comic-Con in the world. So, yeah, we knew something was going to come down. We've been seeing teasers since Sunday night. But, yeah, now an officially released trailer. Go enjoy. There will be no spoilers here.
1: Bailey Zimmerman on Cafe Nashville Chevy Silverado. Wow.

0: You know what's over Laredo? Voyager 1. It was launched back in 1977. The Voyager 1 actually became the first human-made object to enter interstellar space, and it's currently traveling over 38,000 miles per hour on November 18th. This is going to be incredible. The historic spacecraft is going to be projected to reach a milestone distance, exactly one light day from Earth. It's Hardy with his competitive Domino's team. This is MacArthur on Cafe Nashville.
1: My name's John MacArthur, and I work this dirt.

0: Easy to Love is about just embracing that wave of life and seeing where it takes you. My new song, Easy to Love, is available everywhere now.
1: Hey, y'all, it's Brandon Gilbert. Check out my new song, Good Damn.
2: Good damn, I miss some biscuits, not to mention sipping whiskey with your dad.
1: It's a song about running into a smoke show. I mean, just a showstopper and shooting your shot.
2: I can see it in your eyes, baby, you ain't gotta lie. You know good, and damn well you miss me too.
1: This is Brandon Gilbert, and you can check out my new song, Good Damn, wherever you listen to music.

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James Franco might be dreaming. The actor actually has video evidence, he says, of alien encounters on his property. It launched back in June on TikTok. He's got a million followers posting cryptic video messages on there. Now, it could just be a promotional material for an upcoming project. We'll have to wait and see. But I still want to see it, don't you? Here's Lauren Elena with Chase Matthew, All My Exes on Cafe Nashville. Another

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Friday, that's gold on Cafe Nashville. I'm Jody Vandal, and so this is fortunate and unfortunate at the very same time. There was a German woman who was told that smoking was bad for her health. Well, she proved it when she actually fell out of a hospital window while trying to sneak a cigarette. Yeah, the woman actually lost her balance, fell about 60 feet into a tree below. The tree broke her fall, so no serious injury here. But the fortunate part is that she was already at the hospital, right? Sam Hunt, Country House on Cafe Nashville. Bible.

0: Sam Hunt on Cafe Nashville. I am Jody Vanell, and you know, Jody, I used to go to the grocery store and pick up girls by ramming my cart into theirs.
1: That's just rude, yeah. And I'm going to tell you, that's a big red flag.
0: It didn't work.
1: Well, you never did that to me. Otherwise, you probably would have been cussed out, actually.
0: I would have, yes.
1: So, there is a grocery store over in Finland where there are people that have spotted these pink baskets. Basically, they are shopping baskets that signify that you might be ready to mingle. You're single.
0: There you go. So, if you're single, you get the pink basket and you go with that.
1: Yeah, I mean, if you're in the mood to talk to people.
0: That's true.
1: I am not when I go to the grocery store.
0: I mean, seriously, too. And there's so much judgment in what you buy and things like that. You know, you say you reach for the cookies instead of the healthy stuff.
1: As a sociologist, it is a really cool experiment, you know, social experiment to see what somebody has in their basket.
0: Yeah.
1: But when I go to the grocery store, I want to get in and get out.
0: Yeah,
1: I do not want to go up and down every aisle. So a lot of mixed reviews on this one. Yeah. People loved the idea. People had lots of questions. There's a lot of potential for shenanigans, let's just say that.
0: Exactly. And I don't have to worry about it because I've got you, my woman. Here's Kane Brown on Cafe Nashville.

Bigger Houses, Dan and Shay on Cafe Nashville. I am Jody Van Allen. So back in July of 2024, a New Jersey couple was awakened by a tremor that shook their home. Turns out it was a 3-pound meteorite that crashed through their roof and landed on their bed. Initially, they thought a cabinet fell or something like that. But actually, it was a fragment from a 115-pound asteroid that NASA believes was disintegrated in the atmosphere. Thank goodness. It came from, get this, after further studies, the outer asteroid belt. That's somewhere between Mars and Jupiter.

0: is Cafe Nashville.
1: This is New Music Discovery. Blake Shelton. Let him in anyway.
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2: 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Could you let him in anyway?
1: New music from Blake Shelton. Let him in anyway. 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

0: The Brad Martin Memorial Golf Tournament will be held on Saturday, August 8th at the Toddybrook Golf Course in North Yarmouth. Brad was from Yarmouth and passed away in 2019 of a rare genetic disease, discheritosis congenita. 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
1: From the MB Tractor Weather Center, here's Maine's total weather from Channel 8.
2: Sunshine at the start today gives way to increasing cloudiness. It'll be cooler, highs only in the 70s, but humidity gradually increases. Showers and thunderstorms cross the area tonight, some producing some very heavy downpours. Overnight lows dropping to near 60. Tomorrow it's a mixture of clouds and sun during the morning. It's still muggy. Showers and thunderstorms are possible during the afternoon with a high near 80. For Thursday, sunshine returns, highs in the upper 70s. From Channel 8, I'm Chief Meteorologist Roger Griswold, bringing you Maine's total weather.
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0: items in our fridge to tell us when they've spoiled? 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We need the electronic nose. 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I like a good Caesar salad. I know I just went on a rant about junk food. I like a good Caesar salad. You're telling me I can't be lazy and have one of those bagged Caesar salads? 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Which, I mean, if I want a crash diet, maybe not a bad idea, but... Good morning. Thanks for hanging out. Thanks for waking up. Appreciate you. I'm kind of worried that somehow the cyclospora got in grass or something. I don't know what is up with my dog, Remy. Poor dude has been going through it. So he turned 7 on Saturday and celebrated by getting diarrhea at night. And then driving back home from New Hampshire yesterday was Monday. On Sunday, poor kid, and thankfully it was on my floor mat, and I have WeatherTech, so I mean, that was an easy cleanup. But poor kid threw up, and we were almost home, too. He's going through it. He seems a little bit better, but he's still a little bit off, a little lethargic. But then, randomly, I'll walk in the room, and he'll be, jumping around. I took him on a walk yesterday. He seemed okay. Seemed like he was walking slower than normal, but, I mean, if I'm not feeling the greatest, I don't want to go for a walk either. But in my mind, because I want him to drink water, in my mind, I'm like, all right, I'll take him for a quick walk around the neighborhood. He'll work up a thirst and drink water, except he just laid back down and hung out. So I've been feeding him ice cubes just to try to keep him hydrated, but I don't know. He seems a little bit more like himself, so hopefully we're rounding the corner. But what a crappy way, no pun intended, to celebrate your birthday. Kid turns 7, and it's both ends. Poor guy. So hopefully he gets better. Your week going to get better because we got your chances to tap the app for our Country Nights of VIP Lights Tour stop. Brand new one started yesterday. Chris Stapleton, Zach Top, Fenway Park. On Saturday, August 15th, we'll get you in to see Billy Currington and Kip Moore this Friday. And is today the day that you'll score $500 with Prowler's free fill-up? We're going to find out. Good morning.
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4: From the MB Tractor Weather Center, here's Maine's total weather from Channel 8.
5: Sunshine at the start today gives way to increasing cloudiness. It'll be cooler, highs only in the 70s, but humidity gradually increases. Showers and thunderstorms cross the area tonight, some producing some very heavy downpours, overnight lows dropping to near 60. Tomorrow it's a mixture of clouds and sun during the morning. It's still muggy. Showers and thunderstorms are possible during the afternoon with a high near 80. For Thursday, sunshine returns, highs in the upper 70s. From Channel 8, I'm Chief Meteorologist Roger Griswold, bringing you Maine's total weather.
6: 57 in Lewiston, 62 in Portland, 60 here in Westbrook. Dirt on the Wolf coming up in about 6 minutes. One artist getting honored. Another artist fell in love instantly, and there's one person you don't want to mess with. Lauren Elena now on the Wolf.

0: It's time to get a little dirt on our boots. 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
1: So the spotlight is getting shined on Kenny Chesney, but not any bright sphere spotlights. Instead, Kenny is being highlighted by the Country Music Hall of Fame for its brand new Living and Fast Forward exhibit, which is actually an ongoing series that spotlights major country artists. Kenny Chesney, Living and Fast Forward, will trace key moments from his career, highlighting his evolution from an aspiring songwriter and performer into a stadium and sphere headliner whose music and shows helped shape contemporary country music. The exhibit will open this Thursday. Another day and more Ella Langley news. And first off, if the Baltimore Ravens don't somehow capitalize on this, because during a weekend performance as part of Morgan Wallen's tour, Ella Langley suffered a wardrobe malfunction with her dress. So she put on a Baltimore Ravens jersey. By the way, she performed that show while Baltimore was in a tornado warning, dealing with wildfire smoke. It was raining buckets at points, which just shows there ain't no stopping the Ella. And it also makes sense why Big X the Plug, who actually had a collaboration with Ella Langley called Hell at Night, instantly fell in love with her.
2: She comes walking through. It was like a light like this. I felt like it was around her, and she was just walking, and her hair was just... It was like a movie. I've never fell in love with a person the first day. I was in love. I have a crush on Ella Langley. I'm going to say that right now. I do.
1: Yeah, you and the rest of the world, bub. And if there's one person you don't want to get on the bad side of, it's Jelly Roll's 18-year-old daughter, Bailey Ann. So with Jelly and Bunny XO's divorce being finalized on Friday, naturally, the internet has a lot to say about it. But Bailey insists that the day she decides to speak on why they got divorced, the internet will crumble and everyone will be shocked. But she also mentioned that neither Jelly nor Bunny cheated. Fun fact, when Jelly was in Guilford, he told a story about telling Bailey that he was going to file for divorce and how he was planning on moving out of Tennessee, assuming Bailey just wanted to stay in Tennessee with Bunny. But after Bailey told him she decided to go to college in Tennessee to stay close to him, he immediately bought a place for the two of them to make their own, so you can tell they have the tightest bond. She said a lot more than what I just highlighted, by the way, but none of it I can play on the radio because it's a lot of swears. But basically, she's saying, worry about your own house.

0: Host, not mine, and that is your Dirt on the Wolf.
1: And this is new stuff from a guy that is in Boston on Saturday, September 12th, Charles Wesley Godwin. Special appearance from the Twin Peaks, Luke Combs, on the song, too. It's called Better That Way. Jad Solo this week on the Wolf Wake Up Crew. Good morning, 99.9 The Wolf.

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1: All right, let's do it again for you, because this week we have a pair of tickets in to see this Thursday's Chris Stapleton tribute show at the Old Orchard Beach Ballpark. That's part of the Rock the Park Summer Concert Series there. 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What is it? Getting you started with a hint on our Instagram and Facebook story. It's up there already. If you want to check it out, get the hint. Call in with your round one answers, 866-900-WOLF. Again, less than 1% of people say they'd give this wild animal a hug if they could. What is it? Check the hint, call in, and then win. Good luck.
2: She's a yellow pair of running shoes, a holy pair of jeans. She looks great in cheap sunglasses. She looks great in anything. She's, I want a piece of chocolate. Take me to a movie. She's, I can't find a thing to wear. Now and then she's moody. She's a Saturn with a sunroof, with her brown hair blowing. She's a soft place to land and a good feeling.

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1: All right, so for that pair of tickets into the Chris Stapleton Tribute Show this Thursday at the Old Orchard Beach Ballpark, you need to get this Wicked Hard Question correct. Less than 1% of people say they'd give this wild animal a hug if they could. What is it? Taking your round one answers right now with a hint that I messed up on our socials right now. I'll get back to you in a sec on that. But taking your round one answers, I'm sorry. I'll be better, not bitter. 866-900-WOLF. Hi, what do you think?
2: 1% of people say they give this wild animal a hug. It's a bear.
1: A bear? That's a great guess. I mean, that's also a gutsy move to give a bear a hug, but that's not what we're looking for. Sorry, Al. Thanks, man. Hi, the wolf.
3: Yeah, is it a skunk?
1: A skunk. You know, there are some people that, A, have pet skunks. They just get, like, the stink sac removed. But they also think skunks are cute, so I get what you're thinking. That is not the correct answer, though, man. Sorry. Thank you.
3: All right.
1: Hi, the wolf.
4: Hi. Do you have an answer yet?
1: I don't have the right one. What do you think?
4: I don't know. An alligator?
1: An alligator? You know, I feel like ever since people saw the movie Happy Gilmore, they added wrestle an alligator to their bucket list. But that's incorrect. I'm sorry. Thank you.
4: Thanks. Bye.
1: I messed up, and I know why that member of the wolf pack just guessed alligator, because on our Instagram and Facebook story, I said that your hint was rough skin, and I messed up because this wild animal actually has smooth, slippery skin, so that's your hint. I'm super sorry. I really, for whatever reason, it hit me this morning. I'm like, wait a minute. I don't think this animal has rough skin. Less than 1% of people say they'd give this wild animal a hug if they could. What is it? Your hint is smooth, slippery skin. Do not listen to the hint that I posted on socials. Less than 1% of people say they'd give this wild animal a hug if they could. What is it? Think smooth, slippery skin. Taking your round two answers, 866-900-WOLF. Yeah.

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1: Super unrelated first. I can't stress how good Thomas Rhett is live in concert. So the next time he comes back around, make sure you're there, and we'll do our best to get you free tickets in too. But on to the topic at hand, the Wicked Hard Question, with a pair of tickets into the Chris Stapleton tribute show at the Old Orchard Beach Ballpark this Thursday night up for grabs. Less than 1% of people say they'd give this wild animal a hug if they could. What is it? Your hint is soft, smooth, slippery skin. Don't pay attention to what I posted up on the socials. I goofed. Soft, slippery skin is the hint. Let's get into your round two answers right now. 866-900-WOLF. Good morning. Do you think you got the right answer?
2: Hi, is it a snake?
1: A snake? That's a great guess. That is unfortunately incorrect. I'm sorry.
2: Thank you.
1: Hi, the wolf.
3: Hey, do you have an answer?
1: I don't have the right one. What do you think?
3: A snake?
1: You know, a snake, I think, depending on whether it's a python or not, that would give you the big old hug. A snake,
3: right?
1: Is incorrect, though. I'm sorry. Thank you.
3: Thank you.
1: Hi, the wolf.
4: Hi. 1% of people give this wild animal a hug. The wolf.
1: You know what? I like where your head's at, Al, but a wolf is incorrect. I'm sorry, man. Thank you. Hi, the wolf.
5: Hi, do you have an answer yet?
1: I don't have the right one. What are you thinking?
5: A seal?
1: You know, you are very much on the right track as far as the silky, slippery skin goes. Unfortunately, not the wild animal we're looking for. Sorry.
5: Thank you.
1: All right, so we'll get into your five final calls next. Less than 1% of people say they'd give this wild animal a hug if they could. What is it? Your hint is think soft, slippery skin. Here's another hint for you. Hungry, hungry, like the kids' game. Less than 1% of people say they'd give this wild animal a hug if they could. What is it? Think soft, slippery skin. Think hungry, hungry, like the kids' game. And let's get into your five final calls right now. 866-900-WOLF.
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1: 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From the MB Tractor Weather Center, here's Maine's total weather from Channel 8.
2: Sunshine at the start today gives way to increasing cloudiness. It'll be cooler, highs only in the 70s, but humidity gradually increases. Showers and thunderstorms cross the area tonight, some producing some very heavy downpours, overnight lows dropping to near 60. Tomorrow it's a mixture of clouds and sun during the morning. It's still muggy. Showers and thunderstorms are possible during the afternoon with a high near 80. For Thursday, sunshine returns, highs in the upper 70s. From Channel 8, I'm Chief Meteorologist Roger Griswold, bringing you Maine's total weather.
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3: All right, so on the line this Thursday night, the Chris Stapleton Tribute Show at the Old Orchard Beach Ballpark with the answer to this Wicked Hard Question, even though I botched the hint on our Instagram and Facebook story, so sorry about that. Less than 1% of people say they'd give this wild animal a hug if they could. What is it? I said think soft, slippery skin. I said think hungry, hungry like the kids' game. Let's get into your five final calls right now. 866-900-WOLF. Hey, good morning.
5: Hi. Did you get an answer yet?
3: I don't have the right one yet. Maybe it's you. What do you think?
5: I'm going to guess a fish.
3: A fish? You are... I get what you're thinking as far as the slippery goes. Unfortunately, that's incorrect. I'm sorry. Thank you.
5: Okay.
3: Hi, the wolf.
6: Hi. Is it a hippo?
3: I want a hippopotamus for Christmas. Yes, a hippo is correct. Less than 1% of people would give a hippo a hug. And I don't know who hurt them because they would get trampled.
6: Yeah, that would be not good.
3: Yeah, no kidding. It would be the last hug you ever give. What's your name? Where are you calling from, man?
6: This is Andrew. I'm calling in from Bath.
3: Andrew, congratulations, buddy. You just scored a pair of tickets into the Chris Stapleton Tribute Show at the Old Orchard Beach Ballpark this Thursday night.
6: Awesome. Thank you so much.
3: Yeah, thank you for listening, man. Appreciate it. I can't believe people would want to hug a hippo. I guess it's kind of like a bulldog with their big old heads, slightly ugly, which makes them super cute. Sloth for me, by the way. I actually got to hug a sloth one time during an excursion on a cruise I was on like a few years back. Their talons are terrifying. Like, not something you want to accidentally poke you in the eye. But dang, man, as soon as they crawl in your arms and just, like, bear hug you, that's it. Game over. Hug a sloth sometime in your life. You'll understand it. In the next 10 minutes, you're going to be tapping the app. Chris Stapleton and Zach Top, the next stop on our Country Nights and VIP Lights tour. Fenway Park, Saturday, August 15, with the overnight hotel stay. Tapping in the next 10 on The Wolf.

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1: I mean, imagine getting to spend a Saturday summer night in Boston for free. 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Fenway Park, Saturday, August 15th. Chris Stapleton, Zach Top, overnight hotel stay, thanks to our friends at Leo 33. 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If you don't have it, it's all good. You got plenty of time to download it and then tap it within the next 10 minutes. Could be calling you to say, yo, you're the latest finalist. Tap right now. Good luck.
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15: On the main turnpike in Kittery, northbound closure for guardrail and light pole replacement. In York, north and southbound lane closure for cleaning and painting steel at Mountain Road. And in Scarborough, north and southbound lane closure for concrete repair on the median. 295 is running on time, and if you see something, please let us know. That's your traffic report.
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19: Hey, it's Amy Ryan. I'll talk to you later this morning around 10. 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
2: 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How are you?
1: Fantastic.
2: Excellent. How's the morning going?
1: Fabulous.
2: You on your way to work? You getting ready for work?
1: I am getting ready to work out.
2: Oh, look at you. All right, getting after it early morning. I don't want to keep you from your workout, so I just want to let you know that I saw that you tapped the app, and I'm calling you to let you know you are officially a finalist to get in on this stop of our Country Nights and VIP Lights Tour, girl.
1: Awesome! Yay!
2: So you could be in Boston at Fenway Saturday, August 15th, checking out Chris Stapleton and Zach Topp. That overnight hotel stay on the line, too, from Leo 33. We're going to take finalists over the next few weeks. And then on Friday, August 7th, we're going to call the winner a little after 8:30 with the good news.
1: Oh, fabulous. Oh, so excited.
2: I love it. I can tell in your voice that you're psyched. We'll have another chance for you to tap the app, maybe become a finalist like Jen in Brunswick just did. Coming up later this morning, I got your top three things on the way next, though. And fellow space geeks, our annual Time to Shine this summer is finally back.
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21: Sunshine at the start today gives way to increasing cloudiness. It'll be cooler, highs only in the 70s, but humidity gradually increases. Showers and thunderstorms cross the area tonight, some producing some very heavy downpours, overnight lows dropping to near 60. Tomorrow it's a mixture of clouds and sun during the morning. It's still muggy. Showers and thunderstorms are possible during the afternoon with a high near 80. For Thursday, sunshine returns, highs in the upper 70s. From Channel 8, I'm Chief Meteorologist Roger Griswold, bringing you Maine's total weather.
2: 62 in Brunswick, 63 in Portland, 62 here in Westbrook. Here's what's trending on the Wolf News feed. These are your top three things this morning. New information has come out about David Brulette, the ICE agent connected to the shooting and killing of Johann Sebastian Duran Guerrero in Biddeford last week. The agent's ex-wife, Ashley Brulette, told CNN that her ex-husband has a long pattern of domestic violence, psychological issues, and physical abuse. The agent did not return CNN's attempt for comment. While Amazon continues with their plan of opening a 146,000-square-foot delivery station in Gorham, they are still being met with harsh criticism from the public as dozens of residents showed up last night at the Gorham Municipal Center to speak against it. The community is divided on the planned facility, with one resident even saying, quote, "Once that first tractor-trailer rolls into town, there's no going back," end quote. And we've gotten some pretty cool sky events over the last handful of years, a full solar eclipse. Multiple times the Northern Lights have been visible, which always seemed like a pipe dream for New Englanders, at least for me, and a bunch of planets being visible all at once. And now we're at the time of year where if wishing on a shooting star is your jam, it's your time to shine, because the Perseid meteor shower is back to put on a show. The Perseids actually began over the weekend and will last for over the next month, scheduled to peak around the same time as normal in mid-August, more specifically the night of August 12th into the morning of August 13th. And really, that's it. You know, normally I wrap these with a one-liner, but when it comes to sky stuff like sunrises, sunsets, and meteor showers, tape around the middle of glasses, pocket protector, snorting laughter, levels of nerdy. Also, special shout-out to the Red Sox, who won again last night. 14-game winning streak, baby! Keep it rolling tonight. They host Baltimore at Fenway again. It's Taylor now on The Wolf.

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You know, we still got nobody that scored that $500 in free gas thanks to Magnolia Music. Your next chance at Prowler's free fill-up is coming up about an hour from right now on 99.9 The Wolf. Jad Solo this week on the Wolf Wake Up Crew, but about to have some guests in studio talking about a super fun event and free event happening this Thursday. A couple of Lewiston's finest going to be joining me to talk about it in the next 10 minutes with Prowler's Good Vibes.

0: It's time for Prowler's Good Vibes.
1: All right, so we're joined in studio by a couple of Lewiston's finest. We got Officer Olivia Bergeron, the Community Resource Officer, and Lieutenant Derek St. Laurent with the Support Services Division. Let's talk about a fun event going down this Thursday. Welcome.
2: Thank you.
1: So what exactly is happening this Thursday? Because it's, you know, it sounds a lot like a national night out where the community comes together. You get to bond with them, learn more about what goes on beyond the badge. So appropriately named Lewiston Beyond the Badge. Tell us a bit about it.
2: Yeah, so we've done national nights out before, but we just want to throw a big party. So as you can see, we're going to have bands. We're going to have activities for everybody from young to old. There may be even a beer garden there, from what I understand. So
1: that almost feels like a trap, though. You're surrounded by a bunch of Lewiston police at a beer garden. Obviously, be safe and smart.
2: Right, but I think it's going to give people a chance to talk to us where maybe they wouldn't talk to us before. We hold a lot of community events, and sometimes people don't say anything because people have to get up in a microphone and speak.
1: Right.
2: Where I think this will be a lot more informal. You know, they say that police, we deal with 10% of the population 90% of the time, and we're trying to reach that population that we really don't reach out to that much.
1: Well, and I feel like events like this, where it's much more laid back, because let's be real, unfortunately, a lot of the times when citizens are dealing with police, it's not for the best reasons. You're either getting pulled over, getting a ticket, or, you know, hopefully it doesn't happen like this, but it's something worse. So it's a good way to actually see the people behind the badge, too, because you guys wake up every morning like we do. You work a job every day like we do. It's just your line of work is much more intense. So what can we expect this Thursday? It's going on, by the way, 3 to 7 this Thursday, Samard Payne Park in Lewiston. You already said there's going to be bands, a possible beer garden. What can we, are we going to get FaceTime with you guys to ask like personal one-on-one questions?
2: Absolutely. We'll be walking around, playing the crowd, or I'll be have some kind of indication of who we are. We'll probably wear t-shirts or something like that. We really won't wear uniforms. We'll probably just wear t-shirts and be a little more casual.
1: Yeah, I feel like a lot of time uniform maybe is intimidating, so that's kind of cool that you just want to be one of the guys, be one of the ladies, and just be one of the public. I read that there is a dunk tank, and is this an opportunity to possibly dunk a police officer?
3: Yes.
2: Do we know who's in the dunk tank?
3: Not yet.
1: So is it going to be you, Officer Bergeron?
3: No, but I will delegate. So,
2: all right, is the chief available?
3: We'll see.
1: Can you imagine on a random Thursday dunking the police chief and not getting any consequence for it?
2: She's pretty cool, so I think we can be able to get her out there.
3: I think so.
1: That's really cool. Are there going to be food trucks, anything like that?
3: Yes, food trucks. We're going to have cotton candy for the public, snow cones. There's going to be some face painting, vendors there.
2: The bands are unbelievable, by the way.
1: Do you know who you have yet?
2: We do. We have Harry Pie.
1: Okay.
2: Lewiston Legend Band.
1: Yeah, that'll be fun.
3: And then we have Crosshair as well, and that's a group of young kids from the Lewiston-Auburn area, so that's really awesome to be able to support them.
1: Yeah, and showcase, like, there's a lot of talented people from the Lewiston area, from the Auburn area, which is super cool, too. So, and it's open to everybody, right? So you don't have to be a Lewiston resident?
2: Correct. Open to everybody free of charge.
1: Awesome. This Thursday, Samard Payne Park in Lewiston from 3 to 7, Lewiston Beyond the Badge. You heard from Officer Bergeron. You heard from Lieutenant St. Laurent. It's going to be a fun time. You can dunk the police chief. Just be safe because beer garden. Don't be stupid. Is there a place where they can find out more? Facebook, online, or anything?
2: Yep. If you follow our Facebook, all the information we provided there. Also parking. There's plenty of parking in the area as well.
1: Cool. Awesome. So just follow Lewiston PD on Facebook. We'll share a link, too, just so that you have all the information right there. Thanks so much for joining. Appreciate
2: Thank
1: it.
2: You.
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8: Sunshine at the start today gives way to increasing cloudiness. It'll be cooler, highs only in the 70s, but humidity gradually increases. Showers and thunderstorms cross the area tonight, some producing some very heavy downpours. Overnight lows dropping to near 60. Tomorrow it's a mixture of clouds and sun during the morning. It's still muggy. Showers and thunderstorms are possible during the afternoon with a high near 80. For Thursday, sunshine returns, highs in the upper 70s. From Channel 8, I'm Chief Meteorologist Roger Griswold, bringing you Maine's total weather.
1: 61 in Auburn, 64 in Portland, 63 here in Westbrook. You're about 6 minutes away from scoring tickets to see Billy Currington and Kip Moore this Friday night in Bangor at Maine Savings Amphitheater with a round of Wolf Up on the Wolf. On a-

0: Espresso. I mean, it seemed to work out pretty decent yesterday, so we'll run it back. We're going to play it again. Hold on, I'll let Dan and Shay finish, though. I don't want to be rude. Go ahead, fellas. If you need somebody, say so. That's their latest Say So. It's Jad Solo this week on the Wolf Wake Up Crew on 99.9 The Wolf. This Friday in Bangor at Main Savings Amphitheater, you got Billy Currington and Kip Moore teaming up for a show. I want to get you in there for free right now. We're going to play a round of Wolf Up. A little bit different, obviously, since Michelle isn't here. We're not going to have two separate teams of two. We're basically just going to treat it like a tiebreaker. It's going to be best of three. So, if you want to play Wolf Up right now and try to win those Billy Currington and Kip Moore tickets, I'm going to take callers 9 and 10 to 866-900-WOLF to make it happen.
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12: Now, Wolf Traffic.
9: On the main turnpike in Kittery, northbound closure for guardrail and light pole replacement. In York, north and southbound lane closure for cleaning and painting steel at Mountain Road. And in Scarborough, north and southbound lane closure for concrete repair on the median. 295 is running on time, and if you see something, please let us know. That's your traffic report.
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9: Hey, it's Amy Ryan with another Daily Dose of Good later today around 2:50. But right now, let's get back to the Wolf Wake Up Crew on 99.9 The Wolf.

0: Tell you what, you're going to see that one live this Friday if you win Wolf Up. Billy Currington, Do I Make You Wanna? He's with Kip Moore in Bangor. It's Jad solo this week with the Wolf Wake Up crew on 99.9 The Wolf and a couple of members of the Wolf Pack trying to win those tickets. All right, we got Dennis in Litchfield head-to-head with David in Auburn for a round of Wolf Up with a pair of tickets to see Billy Currington and Kip Moore this Friday in Bangor at Main Savings Amphitheater on the line. Say hello to each other, fellas.
1: Hey, good morning, David.
0: All right, so here's how this round of Wolf Up is going to go. It's going to be best of three. The first person of 2 points will win the tickets, and we're going to treat it like a tiebreaker. I will describe a word to both of you at the same time. If you think you know it, you want to shout out your name as loud as possible. That will act as your buzzer, and then I'll turn to you for the answer. If you get it correct, you get a point. If you get it incorrect, your opponent gets a point. The first one of you that gets 2 points, again, best of three, going to go see Billy and Kip this Friday in Bangor. Sound good?
1: Sounds good for us.
0: All right, here we go. First word description. This is two words, and it's what you call a place that you go. It's kind of a game. You get locked in here. You have about an hour to solve.
1: Yes.

0: up.
1: David.
0: I heard David.
1: Lift.
0: Lift is incorrect, David. I was actually looking for hype.
1: Ooh.
0: That's a second point for Dennis, which means, unfortunately, David, Dennis is the winner. But please come back another time, all right?
1: You got it. Congrats, Dennis.
0: Thanks so much, David. Nice. Have a great day.
1: Right.
0: Dennis, you got plans this Friday, fella. Billy Currington, Kip Moore, Bangor, Maine Savings Amphitheater. You're going to be there for free, baby.
1: Beautiful. My daughter's going to love that.
0: I don't know if it's going to be a daddy-daughter night out or if you're just giving both tickets to your daughter, but either way, great win. We'll play around a Wolf Up again tomorrow for you to see Billy Currington and Kip Moore. But I got the top three things on the way next. So the FDA issued a recall over the weekend involving Cyclospora. And now they're all LOL JK friends.
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2: Sunshine at the start today gives way to increasing cloudiness. It'll be cooler, highs only in the 70s, but humidity gradually increases. Showers and thunderstorms cross the area tonight, some producing some very heavy downpours. Overnight lows dropping to near 60. Tomorrow it's a mixture of clouds and sun during the morning. It's still muggy. Showers and thunderstorms are possible during the afternoon with a high near 80. For Thursday, sunshine returns, highs in the upper 70s. From Channel 8, I'm Chief Meteorologist Roger Griswold, bringing you Maine's total weather.
3: 64 in Biddeford, 65 in Portland, 64 here in Westbrook. Here's what's trending in the Wolf News feed. These are your top three things this morning. So here's a pro tip on how not to maintain your landscaping beds. Don't use a propane torch to remove weeds, because that's what officials are saying was the cause of a late night fire in Yarmouth over the weekend. Investigators say the homeowner used the torch earlier in the day and the leftover hot ashes ignited the exterior of the building. Here's a second pro tip for you. I just use a vinegar and salt combo, and it kills those suckers good. With gas bills possibly about to be increased by double digits if Unitil gets the approval they're seeking, the Maine office of the Public Advocate is encouraging customers to attend upcoming Unitil hearings to share how the proposed increase would affect their households. Two hearings are scheduled, one for tonight at 5 p.m. at Portland City Hall, and then one next Tuesday at 5 p.m. at Lewiston Public Library. And, you know, I feel bad for some local meteorologists sometimes because, heaven forbid, their forecast is slightly off of what actually happens. They get verbally crucified on the socials. And while I'll always give them a pass since they do their best, it's not the same rules for the FDA, because over the weekend, in the midst of all this cyclospora finger-pointing with rumors that it sparked from bagged lettuce. No, just kidding, it's raspberries. No, just kidding, it's Taco Bell. The FDA issued a recall for Taylor Farms lettuce over the weekend, only to walk it back yesterday and be like, just kidding, guys. LOL, oopsies. According to the latest FDA statement, cyclospora finding they thought they had was actually a false positive, which, honestly, I mean, if the government can use that line on us, maybe the next time we get pulled over for speeding, we try using it. Nope, sorry, officer. I was not speeding. Your radar must have just given you a false positive reading of me going 110 miles an hour in a 65 zone. Your top three things this morning. Jason Aldean's latest number one hit is Don't Tell On Me. Jad Solo with the Wolf Wake Up Crew on The Wolf. Good morning.

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been a stumper, man. Girl, I hate how you look, moving on. Talking about Prowler is free. Phillip, what's up? It's Jad with the Wolf Wake Up Crew. Solo this week on 99.9 The Wolf. 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
3: Don, what's up, man? 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
3: All right, Don. 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You have to guess the exact, down to the cent, amount the Prowler paid on our last fill-up. If you get it correct, you score the money. If you're too high or too low, we'll let you know, and we'll have another guest coming up a little after 9:30. So what do you think it is?
4: 5760.
3: Oh, all right. Sorry. It sounded like you were trying to think of a number to end with. So $57 in 60 seconds, Don. 60 seconds. 60 cents is too low, Don, which means we'll have another chance to guess a little after 9:30 this morning. All right?
4: All right. Thank you.
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13: Sunshine at the start today gives way to increasing cloudiness. It'll be cooler, highs only in the 70s, but humidity gradually increases. Showers and thunderstorms cross the area tonight, some producing some very heavy downpours. Overnight lows dropping to near 60. Tomorrow it's a mixture of clouds and sun during the morning. It's still muggy. Showers and thunderstorms are possible during the afternoon with a high near 80. For Thursday, sunshine returns, highs in the upper 70s. From Channel 8, I'm Chief Meteorologist Roger Griswold, bringing you Maine's total weather.
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1: I mean, you can pregame at the Caskin Flagon or my go-to spot, the Yard House down by Fenway Park. Saturday, August 15th, Chris Stapleton and Zach Topp tag team in that show. Maybe have brunch in Boston on Sunday morning. Do some window shopping around Newbury Street because I swear I can't even afford to window shop on Newbury Street. Everything's so expensive. Telling you all this info because that's the next stop on our Country Nights and VIP Lights Tour, seeing Stapleton and Zach Topp at Fenway Park again Saturday, August 15th. Comes with the overnight hotel stay from our friends at Leo 33, but only if you tap the Wolf app right now. Could talk to you in the next 10 minutes to let you know you're the latest finalist. Good luck.
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3: The Red Sox Report is brought to you by Row Credit of Westbrook and Auburn. Red Sox Orioles game one at Fenway. Sox led 3-1 entering the top of the fifth when Christian Encarnacion Strand homered to cut the deficit to 3-2. Top six, the O's added two more on hits by Jeremiah Jackson and Encarnacion Strand to make it 4-3. A Wilson Contreras double in the bottom of the sixth tied it again 4-4. The Orioles retook the lead in the top of the seventh on a Tyler O'Neill groundout. Bottom seven, Sadon Rafaela ties it with an RBI single. Bottom of the eighth, Caleb Durbin stepped to the plate.
4: Caleb swings and drives one, high in the left field, it is way back, and it is gone! Caleb Durbin puts the Red Sox ahead, 6-5!
3: Highlight courtesy of the Red Sox Radio Network, 6-5 the final, a 14-game win streak for the Red Sox, game two tonight, 7-10 first pitch at Fenway, Ranger Suarez returns to the mound. The Red Sox Report has been brought to you by Row Credit of Westbrook and Auburn, driven by community focused on you.
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6: Now, Wolf Traffic.
7: On the main turnpike in Kittery, northbound closure for guardrail and light pole replacement. In York, north and southbound lane closure for cleaning and painting steel at Mountain Road. And in Scarborough, north and southbound lane closure for concrete repair on the median. 295 is running on time, and if you see something, please let us know. That's your traffic report.
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13: Hey, it's Broadway, getting you another dad joke around 3:40 this afternoon. 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
1: Hello?
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2: Brenda, hey, this is Jad with 99.9 The Wolf Wake Up Crew. How are you?
1: I'm good. How are you?
2: I'm good, thanks. You sound shocked as heck to be getting a phone call right now.
1: I think I just got a text come in, yeah.
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1: I did.
2: Well, that's why I'm calling you. You are officially a finalist to go see Chris Stapleton and Zach Top at Fenway Park mid-August with an overnight hotel stay thanks to Leo 33.
1: Oh, my God. Oh, my God. I'm so excited.
2: Oh, my God. I love you, Brenda. So you are officially in the running. We're going to take finalists all the way through Friday, August 7th. And then that morning, about this time, we're going to give the winner a call if the randomizer wheel we use lands on their name. So if it's you, we'll call you back with all the goodness and all the details.
1: Oh, my gosh. Well, okay. I'll be waiting.
2: You should. And fingers crossed. You're full of energy. I'm here for it. I love it. We have more shots to become a finalist tomorrow morning, but I got your top three things on the way next. Some quickie food hits, by the way, including one fast food chain getting Food Network worthy. 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
4: From the MB Tractor Weather Center, here's Maine's total weather from Channel 8.
5: Sunshine at the start today gives way to increasing cloudiness. It'll be cooler, highs only in the 70s, but humidity gradually increases. Showers and thunderstorms cross the area tonight, some producing some very heavy downpours, overnight lows dropping to near 60. Tomorrow it's a mixture of clouds and sun during the morning. It's still muggy. Showers and thunderstorms are possible during the afternoon with a high near 80. For Thursday, sunshine returns, highs in the upper 70s. From Channel 8, I'm Chief Meteorologist Roger Griswold, bringing you Maine's total weather.
6: 66 in Lewiston, 67 in Portland, also 67 here in Westbrook. Here's what's trending on the Wolf News feed. These are your top three things this morning. New information has come out about David Brulette, the ICE agent connected to the shooting and killing of Johann Sebastian Duran Guerrero in Biddeford last week. The agent's ex-wife, Ashley Brulette, told CNN that her ex-husband has a long pattern of domestic violence, psychological issues, and physical abuse. The agent did not return CNN's attempt for comment. While Amazon continues with their plan of opening a 146,000-square-foot delivery station in Gorham, they are still being met with harsh criticism from the public as dozens of residents showed up last night at the Gorham Municipal Center to speak against it. The community is divided on the planned facility, with one resident even saying, quote, "Once that first tractor-trailer rolls into town, there's no going back," end quote. And never mind some of the nicknames we have for McDonald's, Mickey D's, McD's, a couple other incarnations I can't say on the radio because, you know, rules. But we may need to start using McBougie because they're going a little gourmet breakfast on us. Now offering the honey brown butter bacon, egg, and cheese biscuit and the honey brown butter chicken biscuit. Although today's the first official release day for both of those newbies, some locations have already been serving them, and customers have been going wild for them. Brown butter, in case you don't know, it's bougie, but it's also got a nutty flavor. But it's like, if you're allergic to nuts, you won't die because there's no nuts in it. But it just has a nutty flavor. Thanks for coming to my TED Talk. But what about washing them down with your favorite Crayola crayon? Because Jones Soda is celebrating 30 years by dropping a six-pack collab with Crayola for a limited time. So the six-pack includes flavors inspired by the Crayola colors Razzmatazz, Sunset Orange, Dandelion, Granny Smith Apple, Robin's Egg Blue, and Razzle Dazzle Rose. And I have one question right now. Who's going to do this with those Mr. Sketch markers that smelled like cherry, grape, bubblegum? But, like, who's going to release those, preferably as sour ales? I'm talking to you, Brickyard Hollow. It's your top three things on the Wolf. Good morning. Denim

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I feel like Shane Prophet is the huggable friend in his group. Every group's got one, right? I think I'm the huggable friend in mine. Shane Prophet on 99.9 The Wolf. Jad Solo this week on the Wolf Wake Up Crew. Tell me you heard about this, right? Researchers at UC Berkeley working on inventing an electric nose just to be able to tell you the food in your fridge if it's spoiled or not. How about you work on, like, avoiding contamination of our healthy foods? That way we avoid parasitic poops. Please.

TKA, the legend right there on 99.9 The Wolf. Chad Solo this week on the Wolf Wake Up Crew. Dirt on the Wolf headed your way in the next 6 minutes. One country star getting honored, one artist fell in love at first sight, and there's one person you don't want to mess with. Latest from Hudson Westbrook first, it's Panty Do Pretty on the Wolf.

0: It's time to get a little dirt on our boots. 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
1: So the spotlight is getting shined on Kenny Chesney, but not any bright spear spotlights. Instead, Kenny is being highlighted by the Country Music Hall of Fame for its brand new Living and Fast Forward exhibit, which is actually an ongoing series that spotlights major country artists. Kenny Chesney, Living and Fast Forward, will trace key moments from his career, highlighting his evolution from an aspiring songwriter and performer into a stadium and sphere headliner whose music and shows helped shape contemporary country music. The exhibit will open this Thursday. Another day and more Ella Langley news. And first off, if the Baltimore Ravens don't somehow capitalize on this, because during a weekend performance as part of Morgan Wallen's tour, Ella Langley suffered a wardrobe malfunction with her dress. So she put on a Baltimore Ravens jersey. By the way, she performed that show while Baltimore was in a tornado warning, dealing with wildfire smoke, and was raining buckets at points, which just shows there ain't no stopping the Ella. And it also makes sense why Big X the Plug, who actually had a collaboration with Ella Langley called Hell at Night, instantly fell in love with her.
2: She comes walking through. It was like a light like this. I felt like it was around her, and she was just walking, and her hair was just... It was like a movie. I've never fell in love with a person the first day. I was in love. I have a crush on Ella Langley. I'm going to say that right now. I do.
1: Yeah, you and the rest of the world, bub. And if there's one person you don't want to get on the bad side of, it's Jelly Roll's 18-year-old daughter, Bailey Ann. So with Jelly and Bunny XO's divorce being finalized on Friday, naturally, the internet has a lot to say about it. But Bailey insists that the day she decides to speak on why they got divorced, the internet will crumble and everyone will be shocked. But she also mentioned that neither Jelly nor Bunny cheated. Fun fact, when Jelly was in Guilford, he told a story about telling Bailey that he was going to file for divorce and how he was planning on moving out of Tennessee, assuming Bailey just wanted to stay in Tennessee with Bunny. But after Bailey told him she decided to go to college in Tennessee to stay close to him, he immediately bought a place for the two of them to make their own, so you can tell they have the tightest bond. She said a lot more than what I just highlighted, by the way, but none of it I can play on the radio because it's a lot of swears. But basically, she's saying, worry about your own house, not mine. And that is your Dirt on the Wolf.
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0: 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And that means only good things for you. 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
0: And score tickets to some of the biggest concerts rolling through Wolf Country this year. It's the Wolves Howlin' Hot Summer on 99.9 The Wolf.

You know, I'd say I love that song, but it's Ella Langley, and I'm an Ella fella. She could burp in my face, and I'd be like, oh my God, that sounds so good. That's her latest, Loving Life Again, on 99.9 The Wolf. Don and Minot tried and failed to guess the amount Prowler paid on his last fill-up to score $500 in free gas with Prowler's free fill-up. Now is your turn. 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
3: So here's the deal. We got $500 in free gas on the line thanks to our friends at Magnolia Music Group. If you guess the correct exact amount the Prowler paid on his last fill up, that $500 is yours. If not, we'll let you know if it's too high or too low, and we'll have another guest tomorrow morning a little after 8 o'clock. So, Christy, how much do you think Prowler paid down to the exact cent?
4: $94.26
3: is too high, Christy. So we have another shot to guess tomorrow morning a little after 8 o'clock, all right?
4: All right.
3: Thank you for listening. Thanks for trying to appreciate you. I'm not going to lie. Today's guesses, far off from where the right answer is. We've been closer the last few days, so make sure you're paying attention to everybody's guess to try to narrow down the exact price. I promise there is one. And that's really the only hint I'm going to give you, is that today's guesses were off of where the correct answer is and where we've been. Because we're going to ride this out. You're going to earn this $500 in free gas, especially like every single day. I drive by a gas station on the way into the studio, and man, I just see like a few cents here go up, a few cents there go up. So tomorrow morning, a little after 8 o'clock, your next shot at Prowler's free fill up. Jad, solo this week on the Wolf Wake Up Crew. Appreciate you hanging with me all morning like you have. I'm about to jet. Amy Ryan is up next. Wolf Down Lunch. She is going to get you in to see Billy Currington and Kip Moore this Friday in Bangor, Main Savings Amphitheater. Broadway back in the house, too, from vacation. And he'll hook you up with those tickets as well later on this afternoon. Speaking of house, I got to get back to mine, make sure my dog Remy is feeling a little bit better. Told you earlier and even yesterday signing off, poor kid's going through it. Not the best way to celebrate his 7th birthday, but we'll nurse him back to health. By the way, I got a text early this morning with a tip to feed him boiled chicken and rice. Been definitely feeding him rice. So appreciate you looking out and trying to help me get my dog Remy back to 100% health. Have a great day. I'll see you tomorrow. Shine the light, grasshoppers. Good day.
1: Good day, sir. Sick of having to take out a loan just to fill your gas tank? So is Prowler. 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
5: 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Starter Ranger Suarez is scheduled to make his return to the rotation tonight against the Orioles, according to interim manager Chad Tracy following Monday night's victory. Suarez spent the minimum 15 days on the IL with groin issues. Shortstop Trevor Story continues with defensive drills following sports hernia surgery. Story's on target to begin a rehab assignment in August. Infielders Marcelo Meyer and Isaiah Kiner-Falefa have been cleared to ramp up hitting. Both are on the IL with stress reactions. Connelly Early continues to play catch with hopes of a bullpen session soon. Starter Garrett Crochet continues strengthening

0: roster sizes, but still no plans to start throwing yet. Outfielder Roman Anthony continues to rehab his hand issue in Fort Myers. Pitcher Johan Oviedo could throw his first bullpen session this week. He's been inactive since April 3rd with a right flexor strain. This Red Sox injury report has been brought to you by the law offices of Joe Bornstein. Injured in an accident? 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
10: Sunshine at the start today gives way to increasing cloudiness. It'll be cooler, highs only in the 70s, but humidity gradually increases. Showers and thunderstorms cross the area tonight, some producing some very heavy downpours. Overnight lows dropping to near 60. Tomorrow it's a mixture of clouds and sun during the morning. It's still muggy. Showers and thunderstorms are possible during the afternoon with a high near 80. For Thursday, sunshine returns, highs in the upper 70s. From Channel 8, I'm Chief Meteorologist Roger Griswold, bringing you Maine's total weather.

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Country 99.9 The Wolf. Hey, it's Amy checking in to your Tuesday morning. Well, Morgan Wallen, you know, it's been, a hot minute since he's had a new single. So he's got another one coming out for us on Friday called Been By Now. And here's I'm the Problem, Morgan Wallen.

Hey, it's Jad from the Wolf Wake Up Crew. Coming up tomorrow morning, more chances to tap the app for our Chris Stapleton and Zach Top Stop on our Country Nights and VIP Lights tour. Another round of Wolf Up to see Billy Currington and Kip Moore this Friday in Bangor. And we still have that gas money on the line with Prowler's Free Fill-Up. Another chance to win it a little after 8 o'clock. That's tomorrow morning on the Wolf.

out at the Bank NH Pavilion. It happens July 30th, and this Friday, you're going to want to tune in for Ella Fella Friday, one day only. We've got tickets for you. Here's Blake Shelton, Let Him In Anyway, on Country 99.9, The Wolf.

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0: 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This time, we're highlighting a night of local artists with a special Maine-made newcomer night, starring Chase Jobe.
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0: And Henry Lowry. Plus, Jad from the Wolf Wake Up Crew will host a round of Maine-based trivia to get you tickets to Maine concerts throughout the rest of summer. And Eric's Church is raffling off a pair of Chris Stapleton tickets at Fenway Park. Wednesday, August 5th at 7. 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

million-dollar question. Would you trade less than a minute a day in exchange for safer air, safer roads, and a little bit more money in your pocket? A new study found that driving the speed limit could save roughly 6 million gallons of gas and 50,000 metric tons of carbon dioxide pollution per day in the U.S. And it would only add about 54 seconds to the average driver's day. Isn't that crazy? Here's George Burge and Luke Bryan.

0: Zach Topp, south of Sanity on Country 99.9, The Wolf. Well, we are your concert ticket connection, and I've got Billy Currington and Kip Moore tickets to give away for Bangor Show Friday night. I have Cody Jinks tickets to give away. As a matter of fact, next hour, I'll do that. Cody Jinks in Guilford, Tuesday, July 28th, with Five Finger Death Punch. If you want to go, hang tight. We're going to do it next hour here on The Wolf.
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2: From the MB Tractor Weather Center, here's Maine's total weather from Channel 8.
23: Mostly cloudy this afternoon. Temperatures a little cooler in the lower 70s to upper 70s the further inland you go. We're looking for a chance for showers, but a better chance for showers and thunderstorms this evening. Some of those showers could have some pretty heavy rain with it tonight. Tomorrow's going to be more humid, sunshine in the morning, and for some, it'll be sunshine much of the day. However, a couple of thunderstorms during the afternoon will have some very big downpours and even some gusty winds. Highs will be in the low to mid 80s. Drier and very nice weather to follow. From Channel 8, I'm meteorologist Ted McInerney bringing you Maine's total weather.
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John Morgan on Country 99.9, The Wolf, our Ella Fella Friday. This Friday, sold out show for Thursday, July 10th, and you're going to win with the Wolf Wake Up Crew, myself, and Broadway. Yeah, it's going to be a fun day. Here's Ella Langley and Morgan Wallen. I Can't Love You Anymore, and he's got new music out on Friday.

Hey, it's Jad from the Wolf Wake Up Crew. Coming up tomorrow morning, more chances to tap the app for our Chris Stapleton and Zach Top Stop on our Country Nights and VIP Lights tour. Another round of Wolf Up to see Billy Currington and Kip Moore this Friday in Bangor. And we still have that gas money on the line with Prowler's Free Fill-Up. Another chance to win it a little after 8 o'clock. That's tomorrow morning on the Wolf.

99.9 The Wolf, Cody Jinks, Tuesday, July 28th at the Bank NH Pavilion with Five Finger Death Punch. Yeah, stick around this hour. You've got the cue to text in to win those tickets. 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

12, it is time to win the tickets. Cody Jinks in Guilford for Tuesday, July 28th. So next Tuesday, week from today, text Jinks, J-I-N-K-S, to the number 866-900-WOLF. And I'll pick a winner. Could be you.

0: Country 99.9 The Wolf. Steven Wilson Jr. and Gary, I'm Amy, getting ready for the Wolf Down Lunch. Yeah, that's coming up along with more new country. Also, next hour, I have your tickets for Billy Currington and Kip Moore. And then also tomorrow, right about this time, we'll be giving away more Cody Jinks tickets for the show in Guilford with Country 99.9 The Wolf.
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1: Mostly cloudy this afternoon. Temperatures a little cooler in the lower 70s to upper 70s the further inland you go. We're looking for a chance for showers, but a better chance for showers and thunderstorms this evening. Some of those showers could have some pretty heavy rain with it tonight. Tomorrow's going to be more humid, sunshine in the morning, and for some, it'll be sunshine much of the day. However, a couple of thunderstorms during the afternoon will have some very big downpours and even some gusty winds. Highs will be in the low to mid-80s, drier and very nice weather to follow. From Channel 8, I'm meteorologist Ted McInerney bringing you Maine's total weather.
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Hey, it's Jad from the Wolf Wake Up Crew. Coming up tomorrow morning, more chances to tap the app for our Chris Stapleton and Zach Top Stop on our Country Nights and VIP Light Store. Another round of Wolf Up to see Billy Currington and Kip Moore this Friday in Bangor. And we still have that gas money on the line with Prowler's Free Fill-Up. Another chance to win it a little after 8 o'clock. That's tomorrow morning on the Wolf.

Well, my suspected torn meniscus. Oh, my goodness. This has been going on really since February, and I'm stubborn, so I didn't get it checked out. But yeah, MRI today. Wish me luck. Lou

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3: The Red Sox Report is brought to you by Row Credit of Westbrook and Auburn. Red Sox Orioles game one at Fenway. Sox led 3-1 entering the top of the fifth when Christian Encarnacion Strand homered to cut the deficit to 3-2. Top six, the O's added two more on hits by Jeremiah Jackson and Encarnacion Strand to make it 4-3. A Wilson Contreras double in the bottom of the sixth tied it again 4-4. The Orioles retook the lead in the top of the seventh on a Tyler O'Neill groundout. Bottom seven, Sadon Rafaela ties it with an RBI single. Bottom of the eighth, Caleb Durbin stepped to the plate.
4: Caleb swings and drives one, high in the left field, it is way back, and it is gone! Caleb Durbin puts the Red Sox ahead, 6-5!
3: Highlight courtesy of the Red Sox Radio Network. 6-5 the final, a 14-game win streak for the Red Sox. Game 2 tonight, 7-10 first pitch at Fenway. Ranger Suarez returns to the mound. The Red Sox Report has been brought to you by Row Credit of Westbrook and Auburn, driven by community focused on you.
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Yeah, text KIP. Good luck. Graylin James Water at a wedding on the Wolf.

say so. Country 99.9, The Wolf, here on the Wolf Down Lunch, brought to you by KP's Place, Center Street in Auburn. 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So enjoy. Broadway has your next chance to go to this show for this weekend, Friday night, with Country 9.

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0: From the MB Tractor Weather Center, here's Maine's total weather from Channel 8.
14: Mostly cloudy this afternoon. Temperatures a little cooler in the lower 70s to upper 70s the further inland you go. We're looking for a chance for showers, but a better chance for showers and thunderstorms this evening. Some of those showers could have some pretty heavy rain with it tonight. Tomorrow's going to be more humid, sunshine in the morning, and for some, it'll be sunshine much of the day. However, a couple of thunderstorms during the afternoon will have some very big downpours and even some gusty winds. Highs will be in the low to mid-80s. Drier and very nice weather to follow. From Channel 8, I'm meteorologist Ted McInerney bringing you Maine's total weather.
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Pavilion in Guilford for Thursday, July 30th. But this Friday only, with the Wolf Wake Up Crew, with myself and Broadway, we've got you covered. Ella Fella Friday.

the day, Potts Farm was a place to go. Load a truck up, hit the dirt road. Jump the barbed wire, spread the word. Light the bonfire and call the girls. King in the can and the Marlboro man. Jack and Jim were a few good men. Where you learn how to kiss and cuss and fight too. Better watch out for the boys in blue. And all this small town, he said, she said. Ain't it funny how rumors spread like I know something y'all don't know. Man, that talk is getting old. You better mind your business, man. Watch your mouth. Before I have to knock that loud mouth out. I'm tired of talking, man. Y'all ain't listening. Them old dirt roads.

Hey, it's Jad from the Wolf Wake Up Crew. Coming up tomorrow morning, more chances to tap the app for our Chris Stapleton and Zach Top Stop on our Country Nights and VIP Light store. Another round of Wolf Up to see Billy Currington and Kip Moore this Friday in Bangor. And we still have that gas money on the line with Prowler's Free Fill-Up. Another chance to win it a little after 8 o'clock. That's tomorrow morning on the Wolf.

Hudson Westbrook painted you pretty. Country 99.9, the Wolf Prowlers Free Philip continues tomorrow with the Wolf Wake Up Crew. You could score $500 in free gas courtesy of Magnolia Music Group. And all you have to do is tune in the 8 and 9 a.m. hours with the Wolf Wake Up Crew. Correctly guess the exact cost of Prowler's last fill up down to the cent. And boom, you could win. Good luck from the Wolf.

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0: 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We're excited about our Maine Made Newcomers Night. Chase Jobe, Henry Lowry at Eric's Church in Windham, Wednesday, August 5th at 7 p.m. And you're going to want to stay after because there's a special round of Maine trivia. The winner is going to score a pair of tickets to Maine concerts for the rest of the summer. And then Eric's Church is also raffling off a pair of Chris Stapleton tickets at Fenway Park. So we're pivoting to a Maine Made Newcomers Night. That is all thanks to Seacoast RVs and the law offices of Joe Bornstein. 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
6: 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And

0: And I'm the one person in here for most of the time. So I'm in charge of making pretty much every sign from Kittery to Augusta.
1: Maine Turnpike sign maker, Joe Chase.
0: The signs that I want people to pay attention to are mainly the big orange ones that tell you to move over to one lane or the other, the construction signs with the lane closures and things like that. 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
11: Mostly cloudy this afternoon. Temperatures a little cooler in the lower 70s to upper 70s the further inland you go. We're looking for a chance for showers, but a better chance for showers and thunderstorms this evening. Some of those showers could have some pretty heavy rain with it tonight. Tomorrow's going to be more humid, sunshine in the morning, and for some, it'll be sunshine much of the day. However, a couple of thunderstorms during the afternoon will have some very big downpours and even some gusty winds. Highs will be in the low to mid 80s, drier and very nice weather to follow. From Channel 8, I'm meteorologist Ted McInerney bringing you Maine's total weather.
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I'm Amy Ryan. 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

Tomorrow morning, more chances to tap the app for our Chris Stapleton and Zach Top Stop on our Country Nights and VIP Lights tour. Another round of Wolf Up to see Billy Currington and Kip Moore this Friday in Bangor. And we still have that gas money on the line with Prowler's Free Fill-Up. Another chance to win it a little after 8 o'clock. That's tomorrow morning on The Wolf.

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This Friday, we are hooking you up with free tickets to the sold-out show at the Bank NH Pavilion in Guilford, Thursday, July 30th. 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

0: Zach Top, south of Sanity, country 99.9 The Wolf. Let's give you your daily dose of good. Involves a little pony, not my little pony, but a pony. Fire department in PA helped out a pony who wandered into a creek, got stuck in deep mud. Firefighters were able to lift the animal to safety using rope, straps, a wooden board, and a truck. Thankfully, the rescue was a success. Pony was unharmed. And, you know, we didn't have to relive the nightmare of watching the never-ending story as children, right? But yeah, crazy. That is your daily dose of good. Broadway is on the way, and he has more chances to win tickets to Billy Currington and Kip Moore just after 3 on The Wolf.
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12: From the MB Tractor Weather Center, here's Maine's total weather from Channel 8.
13: Mostly cloudy this afternoon. Temperatures a little cooler in the lower 70s to upper 70s the further inland you go. We're looking for a chance for showers, but a better chance for showers and thunderstorms this evening. Some of those showers could have some pretty heavy rain with it tonight. Tomorrow's going to be more humid, sunshine in the morning, and for some, it'll be sunshine much of the day. However, a couple of thunderstorms during the afternoon will have some very big downpours and even some gusty winds. Highs will be in the low to mid 80s. Drier and very nice weather to follow. From Channel 8, I'm meteorologist Ted McInerney bringing you Maine's total weather.

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Morgan Wallen's got a big weekend coming up. He's going to be performing at the Big House in Michigan. That's the home of the University of Michigan football team. Capacity is over 100,000 people. He's got back-to-back shows there Friday and Saturday. Going to be setting some attendance records, I'm sure. It's Dustin Lynch, Easy to Love, 99.9 The Wolf.

Hey, it's Jad from the Wolf Wake Up Crew. Coming up tomorrow morning, more chances to tap the app for our Chris Stapleton and Zach Top Stop on our Country Nights and VIP Lights tour. Another round of Wolf Up to see Billy Currington and Kip Moore this Friday in Bangor. And we still have that gas money on the line with Prowler's Free Fill-Up. Another chance to win it a little after 8 o'clock. That's tomorrow morning on the Wolf.

I've got your tickets for Billy Currington and Kip Moore coming to Maine Savings Amphitheater in Bangor. I'll hook you up. Coming up just after 4 o'clock. 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

0: Ella Langley and Morgan Wallen, I Can't Love You Anymore on Country 99.9. The Wolf, 10 minutes away from the dad joke of the day. I call it Tales from the Grill. Coming up in 10 here on The Wolf.
1: Got a girl from the south side, got brazen hair. 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

0: 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It's Tales from the Grill. Sigh.
1: So where do pirates get their hooks? So where do pirates get their hooks? From the secondhand store. Miranda Lambert's coming up. Mama's Broken Heart. Also got some Dylan Scott on the way next here on The Wolf.
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3: This evening, more rain is moving in and heavy downpours expected later on tonight. We'll see that all the way through the overnight hours, and some localized areas could get 1 to 2 inches of rain. Now, for tomorrow, it's going to be a much warmer day and humid, too. We'll get some sunshine, and for some, you'll have sunshine much of the day, but there will be a few thunderstorms that'll have some downpours with it, even some gusty winds. Highs in the low to mid-80s. Now, Thursday, Friday, and Saturday, it looks real nice with temperatures near 80. From Channel 8, I'm meteorologist Ted McInerney bringing you Maine's total weather.
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I got tickets for you right now. 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Good luck.

Hey, it's Jad from the Wolf Wake Up Crew. Coming up tomorrow morning, more chances to tap the app for our Chris Stapleton and Zach Top Stop on our Country Nights and VIP Light store. Another round of Wolf Up to see Billy Currington and Kip Moore this Friday in Bangor. And we still have that gas money on the line with Prowler's Free Fill-Up. Another chance to win it a little after 8 o'clock. That's tomorrow morning on the Wolf.

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0: 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This time, we're highlighting a night of local artists with a special Maine-made newcomer night, starring Chase Jobe.
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0: And Henry Lowry. Plus, Jad from the Wolf Wake Up Crew will host a round of Maine-based trivia to get you tickets to Maine concerts throughout the rest of summer. And Eric's Church is raffling off a pair of Chris Stapleton tickets at Fenway Park. 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

Batman fan, I got bad news for you. You're not going to like this. Tell you what's going on with the new Batman movie in 10 minutes here on The Wolf. I ain't coming to your house.

underneath that little red back door.

0: Love and Life Again. That's Ella Langley on Country 99.9 The Wolf. The Batman Part 2 has been delayed until February of 2028. The sequel starring Robert Pattinson was originally expected to arrive much sooner, but has now been pushed back once again. Despite the delay, DC Studios has previously said that they're just taking the time they need to finish the script, emphasizing that the studio wants the sequel to meet the same standard as the first film rather than rushing it into production. The original The Batman was released in 2022 and made $770 million, making the sequel one of DC's most anticipated upcoming films. So it's going to be, yes, 6 years between the first and the second one. That's all right. Beetlejuice had like 40 years, right? So it's fine.
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8: This evening, more rain is moving in and heavy downpours expected later on tonight. We'll see that all the way through the overnight hours, and some localized areas could get 1 to 2 inches of rain. Now, for tomorrow, it's going to be a much warmer day and humid, too. We'll get some sunshine, and for some, you'll have sunshine much of the day, but there will be a few thunderstorms that'll have some downpours with it, even some gusty winds. Highs in the low to mid-80s. Now, Thursday, Friday, and Saturday, it looks real nice with temperatures near 80. From Channel 8, I'm meteorologist Ted McInerney bringing you Maine's total weather.
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1: 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It's karaoke time in your car. It's the five most wanted at five on The Wolf.

12OC, that's Born and Raised, your fifth most requested song on Country 99.9. The Wolf moving on to number four in the countdown. We just had her in for a Nashville newcomer show. It's Tori Rose, South of Southern, number four on The Wolf.

Riley Green, Think Is You Drunk on Country 99.9 The Wolf. It's hard to believe Jason Aldean almost quit music before Big Green Tractor came out. He was thinking, man, this just isn't working. I got to find something else to do. And then he released Big Green Tractor, and that song changed everything. And here he is with his, 25th number one song. Jason Aldean, Don't Tell On Me, number one on The Wolf.

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This kid just set a record for highest GPA ever. I didn't know you could get a GPA this high. This is insane. I'll tell you what it was and who he is. Coming up in 10 minutes, Kenny Chesney. 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

Hey, it's Jad from the Wolf Wake Up Crew. Coming up tomorrow morning, more chances to tap the app for our Chris Stapleton and Zach Top Stop on our Country Nights and VIP Lights tour. Another round of Wolf Up to see Billy Currington and Kip Moore this Friday in Bangor. And we still have that gas money on the line with Prowler's Free Fill-Up. Another chance to win it a little after 8 o'clock. That's tomorrow morning on the Wolf.

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going on with you. But if you got some cheap whiskey and some Mountain Dew, Malibu, Cuervo, Coke in a cup, brother, I can hook you up.

0: though, from a high school near Tampa Bay with an 11.99 GPA, believed to be the highest in Florida history. He took 20 AP courses and 24 dual enrollment classes, earning him enough college credits for an associate degree before ever receiving his high school diploma, an 11.99 GPA. No, he's not going to Harvard, not going to Stanford, not going to Yale. He's going to go to Duke this fall and study finance and economics.
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2: This Red Sox injury report is brought to you by the law offices of Joe Bornstein. Pitcher Ranger Suarez was originally listed as tonight's starting pitcher as he's set to make his return from the IL after a groin issue, though he was scratched in favor of Eduardo Rivera this afternoon. MassLive's Chris Cotillo reports there are no setbacks. The Red Sox simply wanted to give him an extra day. Reliever Zach Kelly has been moved to the 60-day IL with right elbow inflammation. Shortstop Trevor Story could begin a rehab assignment in August following a sports hernia surgery over the spring. Infielders Marcelo Meyer and Isaiah Kiner-Falefa have been cleared to ramp up hitting. Both are on the IL with stress reactions. Connelly Early continues to play catch with hopes of a bullpen session soon. Starter Garrett Crochet continues strengthening exercises but still no full-bore throwing yet. Outfielder Roman Anthony continues to rehab his hand issue in Fort Myers. This Red Sox injury report has been brought to you by the law offices of Joe Bornstein. Injured in an accident? 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
2: This evening, more rain is moving in and heavy downpours expected later on tonight. We'll see that all the way through the overnight hours, and some localized areas could get 1 to 2 inches of rain. Now, for tomorrow, it's going to be a much warmer day and humid, too. We'll get some sunshine, and for some, you'll have sunshine much of the day, but there will be a few thunderstorms that'll have some downpours with it, even some gusty winds. Highs in the low to mid-80s. Now, Thursday, Friday, and Saturday, it looks real nice with temperatures near 80. From Channel 8, I'm meteorologist Ted McInerney bringing you Maine's total weather.
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I knew it, I knew you. Taylor Swift on Country 99.9. 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

Hey, it's Jad from the Wolf Wake Up Crew. Coming up tomorrow morning, more chances to tap the app for our Chris Stapleton and Zach Top Stop on our Country Nights and VIP Light store. Another round of Wolf Up to see Billy Currington and Kip Moore this Friday in Bangor. And we still have that gas money on the line with Prowler's Free Fill-Up. Another chance to win it a little after 8 o'clock. That's tomorrow morning on the Wolf.

Morgan Wallen's going to be playing for a couple hundred thousand people this weekend. He's got a pair of shows at the Big House in Michigan. Capacity is over 100,000 people. It's Morgan Wallen, don't we?

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0: This woman has been a regular part of your family's life for like 3 decades. And now she's gone. Rest in peace. This is really sad news, and I'll tell you who passed away coming up in 10 minutes. Cody Johnson, here's Horseback, 99.9 The Wolf.
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1: We got some sad news here. Oscar-winning actress Brenda Fricker, best known as the beloved Pigeon Lady in Home Alone 2, has passed away at the age of 81. She had some kind of a health issue going on. They didn't specify, but her agent said that she did pass away. She won the Academy Award for Best Supporting Actress for her unforgettable performance in My Left Foot. I never heard of that. I'll have to look it up. She was also in So I Married an Axe Murderer, but obviously best known for her role in Home Alone 2. The Pigeon Lady is gone at the age of 81.
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8: This evening, more rain is moving in and heavy downpours expected later on tonight. We'll see that all the way through the overnight hours, and some localized areas could get 1 to 2 inches of rain. Now, for tomorrow, it's going to be a much warmer day and humid, too. We'll get some sunshine, and for some, you'll have sunshine much of the day, but there will be a few thunderstorms that'll have some downpours with it, even some gusty winds. Highs in the low to mid-80s. Now, Thursday, Friday, and Saturday, it looks real nice with temperatures near 80. From Channel 8, I'm meteorologist Ted McInerney bringing you Maine's total weather.

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0: Bailey Zimmerman at Chevy Silverado on 99.9 The Wolf. What's going on? It's JD checking in. So if you like junk food, well, today's your day. It's National Junk Food Day. So don't feel bad about that donut you ate this morning. Here's Dan and Shay. Their latest, it's Say So on The Wolf.
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Hey, it's Jad from the Wolf Wake Up Crew. Coming up tomorrow morning, more chances to tap the app for our Chris Stapleton and Zach Top Stop on our Country Nights and VIP Lights tour. Another round of Wolf Up to see Billy Currington and Kip Moore this Friday in Bangor. And we still have that gas money on the line with Prowler's Free Fill-Up. Another chance to win it a little after 8 o'clock. That's tomorrow morning on the Wolf.

This is Russell Dickerson on 99.9 The Wolf. It's happened to me, and it could happen to you. You could win $500 in free gas with Prowler's free fill-up. And your next shot to guess, tomorrow morning at 8 and 9 with the Wolf Wake Up Crew. Here's Luke Combs. It's Be By You.

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0: Plus, Jad from The Wolf Wake Up Crew will host a round of Maine-based trivia to get you tickets to Maine concerts throughout the rest of summer. And Eric's Church is raffling off a pair of Chris Stapleton tickets at Fenway Park. Wednesday, August 5th at 7. The Wolf's Maine-made newcomer night is presented by Seacoast RV, locally owned, family operated, and built for adventure. And thanks to the law offices of Joe Bornstein. 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

There's Keith Urban on 99.9 The Wolf, and I've said it before, I'll take a long, hot summer over a long, cold winter any day. What's going on? It's JD with The Wolf at Night, and new country now from Jacob Hackworth. Here's what took you so long on The Wolf.

0: of Representatives passed the Sunshine Protection Act. I guess the legislation aims to make daylight savings time permanent nationwide, effectively ending the twice-yearly practice of changing clocks. You know, I'm all for this. I don't know why we change the clocks anyway, but yeah, just end daylight savings time. We've got more new country and the legends coming up next on The Wolf. Hang on.
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3: This evening, more rain is moving in and heavy downpours expected later on tonight. We'll see that all the way through the overnight hours, and some localized areas could get 1 to 2 inches of rain. Now, for tomorrow, it's going to be a much warmer day and humid, too. We'll get some sunshine, and for some, you'll have sunshine much of the day, but there will be a few thunderstorms that'll have some downpours with it, even some gusty winds. Highs in the low to mid-80s. Now, Thursday, Friday, and Saturday, it looks real nice with temperatures near 80. From Channel 8, I'm meteorologist Ted McInerney, bringing you Maine's total weather.

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